Would you risk this rise? Open yourself to the river's eyes. 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

on a distant planet. 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Snow slow sinters into ice. White out, long winter. Here on the distant planet, river rises. Water wells up below the snow and flows away. Wells up, flows away. Here is where the heart falls. Here is where the heart fails. Here is where the heart fails.

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sound a prayer for the rebels. 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I done been around the globe, f***ing these to act like a trap. Plus a bitch brain can't be untamed, I'm like a shooting star. Take a bump of caviar, surfing in the baddest bra. 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

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My entire consciousness being and world. Oh, beloved Astraea, may God cure it be. Manifest here for all to see. God's divine will shine.

0: 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Have you got supper?
1: 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Look, there's a guy at the moment going through your prison, his files at home.
0: But I am telling you, this guy.

Unpredictable reality. Unpredictable reality. Unpredictable reality has become the algorithm that is able to solve a whole series of questions. Unpredictable reality has become the algorithm that is able to solve a whole series of questions in a single manner. All series of questions in a single movement. It's a rule of transformations that allows you to move from one chain of symbols to another. Look at all the cardinal points. The future is discovered at the turn of each pathway. Spheres and lines with invisible dimensions. The future is discovered. Spheres and lines with invisible dimensions. It is in the place that we tamed the future. It is in the place that we tamed the future.

Humans have a unique ability for abstract thinking, paired with a unique affinity for the past. After all, lived reality is always a construction of the imagination.

my voice is free falling. Trapped in all infinitely dense matter. 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

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You are entering the dome's protection once again. You are entering the dome's protection once again.

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The water now is vanished from your hand. Human consciousness flows like a stream. 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Let's go. 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

last iconoclast. 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My stargasm makes the blast. Shake the system, then surpass. Liberate en masse. Eliminate the class. All humans free at last. So much beauty coming out of my ass. I'm an everlasting iconoclast. I came to destroy the past. My stargasm makes the blast. Shake the system, then surpass. Liberate en masse. Eliminate the class. All humans free at last. So much beauty coming out of my ass. I'm an everlasting iconoclast. I came to destroy the past. My stargasm makes the blast. Shake the system, then surpass. Liberate en masse. Eliminate the class.

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Here is where the heart

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Artists are respected by the poor because what they do is an honest way to get out of the slum, using one's sheer self as the medium. The money earned, proof, pure and simple, of the value of that individual, the artist. The picture a mother's son does in jail hangs on her wall as proof that beauty is possible even in the most wretched. And this is a much different idea than the fancier notion that art is a scam and a ripoff. But you could never explain to someone who uses